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3: 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Is it contagious?
4: Explosive chorro?
1: 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I'm hella rosado. 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
2: 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No, fool. I'm hella rosado. 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
0: 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Are you ready? 'Cause we are. And it starts now.

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0: 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Also an epic No Sabo Street Battle.
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3: 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The ICE agents did not have body cameras and are claiming that Don Lorenzo had tried to run them over with his van. Here's ABC News' John Quiñones with an update. Escuchemos.
4: Federal authorities revealing that Lorenzo Salgado Araujo, the husband and father killed by ICE agents while on his way to work, was not their intended target. ICE officials claim Araujo rammed a federal vehicle during an attempted arrest and that he was shot after he refused to follow commands. But witnesses inside Araujo's vehicle casting doubt.
5: All three of my clients reiterated that at no point was there ever an agent standing in front of the vehicle, nor was an agent ever placed in the line of danger.
3: La injusticia sigue creciendo, familia. Hasta ahorita el departamento de ICE no ha presentado nada de evidencia confirmando que el señor Lorenzo trató de atropellar a los agentes. No evidence, no video, nothing. 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
6: Sí.
3: 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Ahora, familia, nos vamos a los deportes.
6: Dang.
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0: Somos The Shaboy Show. Me encanta este premio que vamos a regalar en este momento to our winner of the watch party para ver la semifinal del mundial este miércoles, pero en su casa.
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0: 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We're going to show up with a $500 gift card para la carnita asada and a brand new television. So vamos a marcar a la persona ganadora right now.
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0: 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Hey, well, I just want to say thank you so much for participating in the giveaway del watch party que va a ser en tu casa.
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3: Yes, I'm so excited to meet you guys.
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0: 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Y who's all going to be at the watch party at your house?
3: Voy a invitar a mis hermanas, que a las tres nos encanta el fútbol.
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0: 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Thank you, Andrea.
3: Thank you.
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0: Muchas gracias a todos los que se registraron en Instagram para tratar de ganar ese premio. At Shaboy Show. The contests are real. 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
2: Yeah, like mine. Yeah, like mine, just chilling. 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
6: 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Yeah. 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
2: 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Yeah, that was pretty close. Ready? 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I practice yours.
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4: Y'all doing too much.
2: Y lo tratamos de hacer volar nomás Eddie y yo. 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It's hilarious. 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
2: 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Muchas gracias, Andrew. 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Y gracias por escuchar el Shaboy Show. 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

0: Entonces, Shaboy Show, el mundial ya llegó a la etapa de semifinales. 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
1: Feliz inicio de semana. Brand new week full of opportunities and blessings. A darle con todo. Prima Vane, ¿qué lo que hay?
4: Dale. Mr. Worldwide, we love him having the time of his life breaking Guinness World Records, y'all. That's right. And guess what he got it for?
1: Escuchemos.
4: Yeah, here's los compas del Guinness telling him.
5: Guinness World Records title for the largest gathering of people wearing bald caps. 22,141.
6: Wow.
5: Congratulations. Yeah. You are officially amazing.
4: Baldies, yes, for the largest gathering in bald caps, 22,141 fans wearing bald caps. So all of this went down in London at the BST Hyde Park. So that's like a little concert series que ponen ahí en London.
1: Como un festival tipo, ¿no? Algo así.
4: Yeah. It's a few days. Like, and yo, los Tucanes de Tijuana also pulled up there y se unieron a la causa and they helped el compa Pitbull achieve this world record and they posted about it on the redes and it is so great. Y'all have to check out that full video on our IG and Facebook story at Shaboy Show. It's so funny though, but they were like wearing the bald caps and it was great.
1: Y para la gente que no tiene lo que es un bald cap, es como un gorro, pero te hace ver como que estás pelón.
4: Yeah.
1: So, obviamente Pitbull está pelón, he's been hella bald forever.
4: Right.
1: So, todos se pusieron este gorro y todos parecían pelones ahí.
4: Yeah.
7: Hey, every hyena's dream, hella pelones up in here.
4: Oh my
7: God.
1: Y escuchemos a los Tucanes de Tijuana pulled up.
8: Dale, T-O-5. Ahora, Mr. Worldwide. Dale, ya tú sabes. Este es Red Bull, no Pitbull.
1: Buena onda, baby. Yeah, apoyando a los Tucanes de Tijuana.
4: It was great.
1: Also performing at that festival.
4: Yeah, they also performed, which I thought was interesting, right? There was just a wide variety of music, and we already know music is universal and has no language, so it's just great seeing our culture, and I just Latinos in general, you know, in London.
1: Pero la neta, o sea, cuando escuchas La Chona, how are you not gonna dance to it? Even if you don't understand it, whether you're in England, in France, in China, donde sea.
4: Good.
1: Empieza a tocar La Chona y a bailar se ha dicho.
4: Shout out Chona.
1: Shout out to Pitbull too, man. 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

0: Estamos en Shaboy Show, bienvenidos a este segmento muy divertido. ¿Crees que tú y tu pareja can beat this relationship challenge para ver qué tan bien se conocen como pareja? 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And they did the challenge.
1: Oh,
0: how do you think they did? You can play along mientras vas escuchando aquí en estudio. 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So, Emmanuel is un compita latino. He's got a cool hairdo con colita coming out in the back.
1: Oh, little rat tail. 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
0: Little rat tail, little trencita vibe. Yeah. And he's a Raiders fan just like Micho.
2: Órale. What's up, baby Raiders?
1: Should have known.
0: Así es, Raider fan. Y María, su esposa, beautiful Latina, you have that beautiful, like, curly hair.
2: Oh, yes, I love that.
0: Super sweet, sonriente. 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
1: Sí.
0: Let's find out. ¿Qué onda, familia? 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
3: 30, pues. 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
3: ¿Quién me hace lo todo, homie? Right there.
0: This is the one.
3: Hey, she's the only one, homie.
0: Let's go. All right, well, we're going to do the relationship challenge. A ver qué tan bien se conocen. Órale, I'm going to ask your lady María some questions without you hearing.
3: For sure.
0: And then see if you get some right. Órale, a ver. Entonces, en ese momento, yo me aparté del compa Manuel and I just went with his wife to ask her the questions so he didn't hear the answers.
2: Okay, ahí va.
0: Lista, María, te vas a la pregunta. ¿Dónde se dieron el primer beso?
4: En mi troca.
0: Oh, let's go. Okay, venga, dale. Second question. What part of your body does he like the best?
2: Hey, kill me.
4: My butt.
0: Okay. ¿Quién de tu familia doesn't really like him?
4: My dad.
0: Oh, su papá, bro. 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So, the first question I asked her is, ¿dónde se dieron el primer beso?
4: Oh, gosh.
0: A continuación, ¿cómo crees que le va a ir a Emmanuel? Do you think he's gonna guess all three correct?
4: Damn.
1: He better.
0: ¿Cómo va a reaccionar cuando escuche que su esposa dijo that the person that doesn't really like him is her dad? We'll find out coming up next aquí en Shaboy Show.

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0: 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Ok, bienvenidos a la segunda parte of this relationship challenge entre nuestros radioescuchas Emmanuel y María. They've been married for 20 years, pero ¿qué tan bien se conocen? Le hice tres preguntas a María sin que Emmanuel pudiera escuchar la respuesta. See if he can guess correctly, and you can play along as you're listening, también aquí en el estudio, to see if you think Emmanuel is going to get us on correct or not. Yes, Prima Vane.
1: Was Manuel lit?
0: Emmanuel was not completely lit, pero sí estaba cheleando cuando lo conocimos.
1: I was because he sounded like he was like, you know, yeah, like you caught him like,
2: well, he is a Raiders fan, so yeah, majority of the time we lit, you know what I'm saying?
1: Oh, like, Raiders. Okay.
0: Ahí va. All right, le hice tres preguntas. La primera es, where they have the first kiss? Ella dijo, en su troca. Mm. 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Ella dijo, su bumper, the booty, is what he loves the most. And number three, I asked her, hey, who from your family, María, realmente no quiere a tu esposo Emmanuel? Ella dijo, mi papá.
1: Crazy.
0: O sea, el suegro de Emmanuel. All right, those are the answers. Let's see how Emmanuel did. Here it is. The first question I asked her is, ¿dónde se dieron el primer beso?
3: Ooh.
0: All right, do you think Emmanuel guessed this one correct, yes or no, Prima Vane?
1: Yes, I'm going to say yes.
0: Kim.
3: Yes.
0: Okay, venga de ahí.
4: La frente de mi casa, en la casa de la jefita.
0: ¿De tu mamá? Oh.
4: De mi mamá. Descansa en paz.
0: Hey, rest in peace, God bless. ¿Cómo se llamaba?
4: Socorro.
0: Socorro, God bless. So, afuera de la casa de tu mamá.
4: Sí, and right there on the driveway, homie.
0: On the driveway? Yeah. ¿Estaba en un carro o en qué?
4: It was in the truck.
0: Whose truck?
4: Her truck.
0: Yeah, that's correct. María's mamalona.
4: All day, bro.
0: That's what did it.
4: Hey.
0: You found love with the troca that she was cruising in?
4: Yeah, that was Dodger Blue, baby.
0: Una, va correcto. Número dos. All right, so correct.
3: Okay.
0: Kim Bane, you guys were correct. If you're listening, ser de Manuel was going to get it correct. Tú también vas ganando hasta ahorita. Viene la segunda pregunta. I asked María, what part of her body do you love the most? All right, do you think Emmanuel is going to get this correct or not? Ella dijo, her booty.
1: Of course he's going to get it right. He better get it right.
3: Kim? Yeah, he's got this one.
0: Okay, escuchemos.
4: What part of her body?
0: Of her body.
4: Her eyes.
0: Her eyes? María said?
5: My butt.
0: You guys got it incorrect.
3: No, he's lying.
0: He said eyes.
3: He's
0: what can
3: lying.
0: I say?
3: Yeah.
0: Hey, el bumper.
4: I wasn't looking, though.
0: El bumper de la troca.
4: Oh. Hypnotized. Homie.
0: Hey, but that's beautiful. He loves your eyes too, María.
5: Yeah, he does.
4: Hey.
0: All right, last but not least, le pregunté a María, ¿quién de la familia de ella doesn't really like you that much, bro? Like, all right, do you think Emmanuel got this one correct? Her answer was de que la papá de ella no quiere a Emmanuel. Prima Vane, do you think he guessed it correct?
1: I'm going to say no.
0: He didn't guess it.
1: He didn't get it right.
0: Kim?
3: I'm going to say yes.
0: He did guess it.
3: Yes.
0: All right, escuchemos la respuesta de Emmanuel. ¿A quién no le caes bien?
4: Her carnal.
0: Her brother? Tu cuñado.
4: It's a thin line between love and hate.
3: Yeah.
4: But you know what I mean? Her sister.
1: Not a sister?
0: You said her brother.
4: All of them. Hey, todos juntos, en conjunto.
0: María said her dad.
4: Well, her dad? Yeah, I didn't want to name him, though.
0: Respeto,
4: dog. I'm just telling the truth.
0: Pero por qué, María? What's up with the familia? How can you not love this guy?
5: I know, right? I don't know. I don't get it either.
4: I'm solid, bro.
0: What is it,
4: come
0: bro?
4: I don't know.
0: Hey, so he got it correct eventually. He's the dad.
1: He said everyone. But he named y'all the mom. So he named everyone before he named the dad.
0: El hermano, la hermana.
4: Yeah. Just my faith. And then, hey, I say solid. I say solid.
0: Hey, but you know what? After today, vamos a hacer la paz. What do you want to say to María's family right now, bro, on the radio?
4: I love them to death, and they own my family for a reason, so they should be able to own me.
0: That's it. Punto y fuera. Beso. Beso. Beso. Hey, María, since Emmanuel has a little colita in the back, do you ever pull it?
5: Oh, yeah, of course.
4: It's a whip. That's the whip.
0: Emmanuel y María, God bless, man.
4: Hey, I love you guys.
0: Hey, 20 years strong, 24. An eternity to go. I love it.
2: Hoy nomás, 20 years strong, an eternity to go. Cálmate tú, Buzz Lightyear.
1: To infinity and beyond.
0: Wow. Felicidades a Manuel y María.
1: Yes. They were a vibe.
0: They're a whole vibe, man. Beef for couple. And you can tell, I mean, con lo poquito que cotorreamos, they've been through some family stuff.
1: Yeah. Who hasn't?
0: But they are stronger than ever.
3: Yeah, I love that.
0: You know
3: that.
0: Who they remind me of?
3: Ooh.
0: That are also strong in their love no matter what the odds are? Cristian y Angela.
3: Bro.
0: Qué bonito, amor.
3: Way to freaking ruin this.
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3: 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The ICE agents did not have body cameras and are claiming that Don Lorenzo had tried to run them over with his van. Here's ABC News' John Quiñones with an update. Escuchemos.
4: Federal authorities revealing that Lorenzo Salgado Araujo, the husband and father killed by ICE agents while on his way to work, was not their intended target. ICE officials claim Araujo rammed a federal vehicle during an attempted arrest and that he was shot after he refused to follow commands. But witnesses inside Araujo's vehicle casting doubt.
5: All three of my clients reiterated that at no point was there ever an agent standing in front of the vehicle, nor was an agent ever placed in the line of danger.
3: La injusticia sigue creciendo, familia. 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No evidence, no video, nothing. 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
6: Sí.
3: 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Ahora, familia, nos vamos a los deportes.
6: Dang.
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3: 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Y el miércoles, Inglaterra versus Argentina, bro.
6: Wow.
3: In Atlanta, it's going to be an epic war. 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We're going to show up with a $500 gift card.
6: Come on.
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0: 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We're gonna show up with a $500 gift card para la carnita asada and a brand new television. So vamos a marcar a la persona ganadora right now.
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0: Hola, Andrea, te hablamos de Shaboy Show, Prima Vane, Kim, Eddie, Micho, sí.
2: What's happening?
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0: Hola. Hey, well, I just want to say thank you so much for participating in the giveaway del watch party que va a ser en tu casa.
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3: Oh, yeah, yes. I'm so excited to meet you guys.
2: Ooh. 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
0: 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Y who's all going to be at the watch party at your house?
3: Voy a invitar a mis hermanas, que a las tres nos encanta el fútbol.
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0: 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Thank you, Andrea.
3: Thank you.
0: Coming up next on the Showboy Show. Muchas gracias a todos los que se registraron en Instagram para tratar de ganar ese premio. At Showboy Show, the contests are real. Así que regístrate para cualquier concurso que tengamos, all right? 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
8: 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Yeah. 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
6: Oh. 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Round three. 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
5: Yeah,
6: that was pretty close. Ready? Ferrocarrileros. I practice yours.
8: Ay,
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6: 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Y gracias por escuchar el Shaboy Show. 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
4: Saludos.
0: Ánimo. Coming up next on the Shaboy Show. Celebrity Cheese coming your way in menos de 6 minutos. Prima Vane, ¿qué lo que hay?
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0: ¿Qué?
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1: Yeah.

0: Buenos días, this is your boy Show. Thank you for hanging out with us. Yeah. All right, Celebrity Cheesemate coming at you. Menos de tres minutos, Prima Vane, ¿qué lo que hay?
1: Yes, one of your favorite artists just broke a Guinness World Record with the help of Los Tucanes de Tijuana. Find out more next.
0: ¿Qué será? ¿Junto con Los Tucanes? 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
1: Feliz inicio de semana, brand new week, full new opportunities and blessings. A darle con todo. Prima Vane, ¿qué lo que hay?
2: Dale, Mr. Worldwide, we love him having the time of his life breaking Guinness World Records, y'all. That's right. And guess what he got it for?
1: Escuchemos.
2: Yeah, here's los compas del Guinness telling him.
3: Guinness World Records title for the largest gathering of people wearing bald caps. 22,141.
4: Wow.
3: Congratulations. Yeah. You are officially amazing.
1: We did it, Baldies.
2: Yes, for the largest gathering in bald caps, 22,141 fans wearing bald caps. So all of this went down in London at the BST Hyde Park. So that's like a little concert series que ponen ahí en London.
1: Como un festival tipo, ¿no? Algo así.
2: Yeah. It's a few days. Like, and yo, los Tucanes de Tijuana also pulled up there y se unieron a la causa and they helped el compa Pitbull achieve this world record and they posted about it on the redes and it is so great. Y'all have to check out that full video on our IG and Facebook story at Shaboy Show. It's so funny though, but they were like wearing the bald caps.
1: Yeah.
2: And it was great.
1: Y para la gente que no tiene lo que es un bald cap, es como un gorro, pero te hace ver como que estás pelón.
2: Yeah.
1: So, obviamente Pitbull está pelón, he's been hella bald forever.
2: Right.
1: So, todos se pusieron este gorro y todos parecían pelones ahí.
2: Yeah.
5: Hey, every hyena's dream, hella pelones up in here.
2: Oh my gosh.
5: All of us.
1: Y escuchemos a los Tucanes de Tijuana pulled up.
6: Dale, T-O-5. Ahora, Mr. Worldwide. Dale, ya tú sabes. Este es Red Bull, no Pitbull.
1: Buena onda, baby. Yeah, apoyando a los Tucanes de Tijuana.
2: It was great.
1: Also performing at that festival.
2: Yeah, they also performed, which I thought was interesting. Right, there was just a wide variety of music, and we already know music is universal and has no language, so it's just great seeing our culture,
1: sí.
2: And I just Latinos in general, you know, in London.
1: Pero la neta, o sea, cuando escuchas La Chona, how are you not gonna dance to it? You know, if you don't understand it, whether you're in England, in France, in China, donde sea, empieza a tocar La Chona y a bailar se ha dicho.
2: Shout out Chona.
1: Shout out to Pitbull too, man.
2: Hey.
1: All right, coming up next, tenemos un segmento muy divertido about relationships. 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
2: Oh.
1: Do you think you y tu pareja can beat this challenge?
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0: Somos el Shiboy Show, bienvenidos a este segmento muy divertido. ¿Crees que tú y tu pareja can beat this relationship challenge para ver qué tan bien se conocen como pareja? 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Muchísimas gracias, Manuel y María. 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
1: Oh,
0: how
1: what?
0: Do you think they did? 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So, let me break down. So, Emmanuel is un compita latino. He's got a cool hairdo con colita coming out on the back.
1: A little rat tail. Okay.
0: Little rat tail, little trencita vibe.
1: Yeah.
0: And he's a Raiders fan just like Micho.
2: Oh, that's what's up, baby. Raiders.
1: Oh, you would have known.
0: Así es, Raider fan. Y María, su esposa, beautiful Latina, you have that beautiful, like, curly hair. 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
3: 20.
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3: Damn. 20.
0: Good answer.
3: 30, but hey, you know,
2: discípulo caído, dice, déjame contestar así, si no la tóxica me nalguea.
1: Damn.
2: And not in a good way.
0: That's what's up. ¿Quién te hizo la trencita, bro? 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
3: ¿Quién me hace lo todo, homie, right there?
0: This is the one.
3: Hey, she's the only one.
0: Let's go. All right, well, we're going to do the relationship challenge. A ver qué tan bien se conocen.
3: Okay.
0: Órale, I'm gonna ask your lady María some questions without you hearing.
3: For sure.
0: And then see if you get some right.
3: Okay.
0: Órale, entonces en ese momento yo me aparté del compa Manuel and I just went with his wife to ask her the questions so he didn't hear the answers.
1: Okay.
0: Ahí va. Lista, okay. María, te gusta la pregunta. ¿Dónde se dieron el primer beso?
4: En mi troca.
0: Oh, let's go. Okay, venga, ahí. Second question. What part of your body does he like the best?
2: Thank you.
4: My butt.
0: Okay. ¿Quién de tu familia doesn't really like him?
4: My dad.
0: Oh, su papá, bro. 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Listo, Manuel, let's see if you can get some right. So, the first question I asked her is, ¿dónde se dieron el primer beso?
4: Gosh.
0: A continuación, ¿cómo crees que le va a ir a Emmanuel? Do you think he's gonna guess all three correct?
1: Yeah.
0: ¿Cómo va a reaccionar cuando escuche que su esposa dijo that the person that doesn't really like him is her dad? We'll find out coming up next aquí en el Shiboy Show.

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1: Turn it up.
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0: Somos el Shiboy Show. Okay, bienvenidos a la segunda parte of this relationship challenge entre nuestros radioescuchas Emmanuel y María. They've been married for 20 years, pero ¿qué tan bien se conocen?
1: Oh.
0: Le hice tres preguntas a María sin que Emmanuel pudiera escuchar la respuesta. See if he can guess correctly. And you can play along as you're listening. También aquí en el estudio, to see if you think Emmanuel is going to get us on correct or not. Yes, Prima Vane.
1: Was Manuel lit?
0: Emmanuel was not completely lit, pero sí estaba cheleando.
2: Well, he is a Raiders fan, so... Yeah, majority of the time we lit. You know what I'm saying?
3: Oh, okay.
0: All right, le hice tres preguntas. La primera es, where they have the first kiss? Ella dijo, en su troca. Mm-hmm. Número dos, le pregunté a María, ¿qué parte del cuerpo le gusta más a Emmanuel de ella? Ella dijo, su bumper, the booty, is what he loves the most. And number three, I asked her, hey, who from your family, María, realmente no quiere a tu esposo Emmanuel? Ella dijo, mi papá.
1: Crazy.
0: O sea, el suegro de Emmanuel. All right, those are the answers. Let's see how Emmanuel did. Here it is.
4: The first question I asked her is, ¿dónde se dieron el primer beso?
0: All right, do you think Emmanuel guessed this one correct? Yes or no, Prima Vane?
1: Yes, I'm going to say yes.
0: Kim.
3: Yes.
0: Okay, venga.
5: La frente de mi casa, en la casa de la jefita.
0: ¿De tu mamá? Oh.
5: De mi mamá. Descansa en paz.
0: Hey, rest in peace. God bless. ¿Cómo se llamaba?
5: Socorro.
0: Socorro. God bless. So, afuera de la casa de tu mamá.
5: Sí, and right there on the driveway.
0: On the driveway. Yeah. ¿Estaba en un carro? ¿En qué?
5: It was in the truck.
0: Whose truck?
5: Her truck.
0: Yeah, that's correct. María's mamalona.
5: All day, bro.
0: That's what did it.
5: Hey.
0: You found love with the troca that she was cruising
5: in? Yeah, that was Dodger Blue, baby.
0: Una luna, va correcto. Número dos. All right, so correct.
3: Okay.
0: Kim Bame, you guys were great. If you listening, Ser de Manuel was going to get it correct. Tú también vas ganando hasta ahorita. Viene la segunda pregunta.
4: I asked María, what part of her body do you love the most?
0: All right. Do you think Emmanuel is going to get this correct or not? Ella dijo, her booty.
1: Of course he's going to get it right. He better get it right.
3: Okay. Yeah, he's got this one.
0: Okay, escuchemos.
5: What part of her body?
0: Of her body.
5: Her eyes.
0: Her eyes? María said?
6: My butt.
0: You guys got it incorrect.
3: He's lying.
0: He said eyes.
3: He's
0: what can
3: lying.
0: I say?
3: Hey,
5: bumper. I wasn't looking, though.
0: El bumper de la troca.
5: Oh. Attracted. Hypnotized. Homie.
0: Hey, but that's beautiful. He loves your eyes too, María.
6: Yeah, he does.
5: Hey.
4: All right, last but not least, le pregunté a María, ¿quién de la familia de ella doesn't really like you that much, bro? Like,
0: all right. Ooh. Do you think Emmanuel got this one correct? Her answer was, de papá de ella, no quiere a Emmanuel. Prima Vane, do you think he guessed it correct?
1: I'm going to say no.
0: He didn't guess it.
1: He didn't get it right.
0: Kim?
3: I'm going to say yes.
0: He did guess it.
3: Yes.
0: All right, escuchemos la respuesta de Emmanuel. ¿A quién no le caes bien?
5: Her carnal.
0: Her brother? Ooh. Tu cuñado.
5: It's a thin line between love and hate.
3: Yeah.
5: But you know what I mean? Her sister.
0: You said her brother and
5: all of them. Todos en conjunto.
0: María said her dad.
5: Or her dad? Yeah, I didn't want to name him though. I'm just telling the truth.
0: Pero por qué, María? What's up with the familia? How can you not love this guy?
6: I know, right? I don't know. I don't get it either.
5: I'm solid, bro.
0: What is it, bro?
5: I don't know.
0: Hey, so he got it correct eventually. He's the dad.
1: Well, he said everyone. But he named y'all the mom. He named everyone before he named that.
0: El hermano, la hermana.
5: Yeah. Just my faith, and then, hey, I say solid. I say solid.
0: That's it. Hey, but you know what? After today, vamos a hacer la paz. What do you want to say to María's family right now, bro, on the radio?
5: I love them to death, and they own my family for a reason, so they should be able to own me.
0: That's it. Punto y fuera. Hey, María, since Emmanuel has a little colita in the back, do you ever pull it?
6: Oh, yeah, of course.
5: That's a whip. That's the whip.
0: Emmanuel y María, God bless. Man,
5: hey, todo lo mejor.
0: Hey, 20 years strong, an eternity to go.
1: Oh.
0: I love it.
2: Bueno, más 20 years strong, an eternity to go. Cálmate tú, Buzz Lightyear.
1: To infinity and beyond.
0: Wow. Felicidades a Manuel y María.
1: Yes.
0: Yes. Yes. Yes. Yes. Yes. Yes. Yes. Yes. Yes. Yes. Yes. Yes. Yes. Yes. Yes. Yes. Yes. Yes. Yes. Yes. Yes. Yes. Yes. Yes. Yes. Yes. Yes. Yes. Yes. Yes. Yes. Yes. Yes. Yes. Yes. Yes. Yes. Yes. Yes. Yes. Yes. Yes. Yes. Yes. Yes. Yes. Yes. Yes. Yes. Yes. Yes. Yes. Yes. Yes. Yes. Yes. Yes. Yes. Yes. Yes. Yes. Yes. Yes. Yes. Yes. Yes. Yes. Yes. Yes. Yes. Yes. Yes. Yes. Yes. Yes. Yes. Yes. Yes. Yes. Yes. Yes. Yes. Yes. Yes. Yes. Yes. Yes. Yes. Yes. Yes. Yes. Yes. 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
17: ¿Es eso?

So this cam is bringing awareness on how you have to be careful with your card, kind of pushing for us to use tap-to-pay methods instead. Señoras y señores, an employee was caught sharing a customer's credit card details with a friend over FaceTime. Este video que se está haciendo viral ahorita es una trabajadora de Burger King donde ella, cuando pasaba las tarjetas físicas en el terminal, she had a friend on FaceTime waiting on the other side, y lo que sí es que ella le enseñaba la tarjeta y le tomaba como un screenshot y después volteaba la tarjeta al revés y le tomaba screenshot otra vez, captando la información del dueño de la tarjeta. What we're assuming is they would use it for online purchases. This is bringing awareness, you guys. Obviously, this person is now facing the full extent of the law. Obviously, este ya la cacharon en el acto. Pero, yeah, maybe that's how they would steal our information. Anyways, you got to be careful. One of the ways I think, and I'm going to suggest, is tap to pay. It's probably the safest way.

0: And she didn't see the red flags in this guy?
1: You mean now, gamers? Like if a gamer is an extreme addict to the game, you know, is that like a red flag?
0: It could be a red flag. Dependiendo. Like, if you bring it to a childbirth, hell no.
2: Señoras, señores, este hombre se está haciendo viral en las redes sociales porque se llevó su computadora completa, his whole gaming setup, to the hospital as the wife was giving birth. We know this could be a lengthy process, but this guy... Literally, no kidding. He took up quite a lot of the space of that room right there. And it kind of made it seem like the game was more important than what the wife was going to do.
0: Oh, yeah, I agree. That's not the time or place. Sorry, gamer guys.
2: Así es. Oye, pues, ¿tú crees que se pasó de lanza este vato?
0: Sí.

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2: Aria Vega, Ryan Castro, La Costañita, Premio Unión, La Boca.

So what is the first thing you think of when I tell you lab-grown meat is coming to stores near you? And I'm telling you this because it was actually approved federally, meaning that you're going to see more lab-grown meat in, you know, your markets. Yeah, esto, some states actually banned it. Así como Texas y Florida, they actually banned the lab-grown meat. Pero esta carne se fabrica, not in farms, actually in like steel tanks, you guys. Anyways, a parecer mucho de la carne que uno consume puede ser que en fast food, or in some cases it's probably going to be a cheaper option to enjoy meat options, you know, like burgers and stuff with lab-grown meats. Anyways, your thought to that, and would you be down to try, or would that be replacing, you know, actual animal meat? How do you think about that? Your thoughts, like always, on the Instagram, Hector M. Radio.

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1: Este comercial es para convencerte de no manejar exceso de velocidad. 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

Si tú eres una de las personas that likes to do a first good impression, you gotta make sure you do these things, man. And I think it's common sense, but we're gonna talk about it porque hay personas como que inconscientemente hacen esto. Are you one of those people that interrupt others when they're talking? Especially if you're meeting someone for the first time, you don't want to do that, man. So be careful with interrupting others. Una de las cosas that makes a bad impression is being late without an explanation. O sea, nomás llegar y hacer como que el tiempo de la otra persona no valía, ¿no? So that's a big no-no. But also, looking at your phone while someone is talking to you, that is the worst. Now, you probably don't want to complain in front of someone, especially if you're just meeting that person for X motivo. Those are the top things that you probably need to look out for if you're trying to avoid making a bad impression.

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2: Chosen few.

0: We got Toxy Consejos up next.
1: With me, Marisol.
0: So what exactly is going down? We have somebody reached out. They're saying that they want to know if they're being toxic or not.
1: They do, and it's involving redes sociales. Like always, that's like a number one fighting issue.
2: You're being toxic.
1: Hey, I haven't even said what the list
0: is. That's what it is. For this remains, déjala que hable.
1: Okay, so getting right into it. Let's say she said that she's upset because her boyfriend is following his first little high school sweetheart, his first love on social media.
0: Does that count?
1: Yeah.
0: We're going to go to the story up next.

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0: Welcome back. 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We were talking about how this girl was wondering if she was toxica because she wants her man to unfollow his high school sweetheart. Even though they ended on great terms.
1: He is.
0: She's not toxica. I mean, I feel like if this relationship is going somewhere good, I mean, that would make me uncomfortable.
2: All right, question for you guys. Do you still remember your high school sweetheart?
1: I still follow her.
2: Oh, there you go. Oh. You guys, it's harmless. It's harmless.
1: I follow Shakira still.
0: No.
3: Y la Ceci ya iba a agarrar ahorita el sartén. Dice, cuando vengas a la casa real, ¿cómo te va a ir?
1: Shakira, she's my first love.
0: See, if he's saying that's my first love high school sweetheart, he should have never said that. Because now you better unfollow her super quick.
2: Look, I believe that a lot of friendships, a lot of memories, and a lot of people during their high school years, they grew together and they learned together. And maybe there's no feelings there, right?
0: Well,
2: it's just
0: wonderful.
2: A friendship. Maybe it's just a really cool friendship.
1: Yep. It could be.
2: And if that's the case, it's harmless.
0: I guess it depends by case, but I don't think she's toxic.
2: All right. Do you remember a high school love?
0: No.
2: You don't remember high school love?
0: No.
2: Es que no te conviene to remember ahorita because we're going to defend this. But is she being toxic or not? So what's your toxic consejo?
0: My toxic consejo is yes, he should unfollow her.
2: Unfollow her?
0: Yeah.
2: So would you say for her or for, in this case, the girl to get on his phone and block her himself or force him to do it?
0: Just tell him. He shouldn't have a problem doing that.
2: High school sweethearts, they're not no risk. You could say they're not. They shouldn't be an issue.
0: Wrong.
1: What if I'm still in high school?
0: Right? What if this person just graduated? See what I mean? You never know.

0: ponen gringuitas. 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
1: Sí, señora. Here we go then. 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

0: Okay, so tengo una pregunta for both of you. 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
1: 100%.
2: No.
1: 100%. 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
2: why not?
1: And I feel like women do it too. 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
2: Father's Day, everyone's mad at it.

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7: ¿Ya es eso?

0: 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Love you, vibe.
1: Yeah.
0: We the best. Give me the light.
1: Yeah.
0: And we turn it up every time.
1: Every time.
0: And we bust it up, watch it.
1: Watch it.
0: Ha!
2: Kimba, how you bad, sir?
3: Señoras, señores, a viral story on the internet is now made it to our show. Producer Maze, would you imagine this guy got his butt glued for cheating?
4: Crazy, man. I can't imagine if you wanted to...
3: All right, so what exactly is going down? ¿Qué cuenta la historia?
5: All right, so the story is a guy cheated on his wife, okay? Don't do it. And this girl was very, very vengeful. She said, you know what? I'm a show.
3: Me la voy a cobrar. You know, de esas que son bien vengativas, corajudas, tóxicas.
5: So the story tells that she super glued his booty cheeks together and gave him a laxative.
3: So the guy was asleep when she did this?
5: Yes. And that he woke up panicking, screaming, and outside, and called the ambulance 911, and all the neighbors saw everything. Who knows? I mean, can you imagine? You have diarrhea, and your butt cheeks are glued together.
4: I'm spraying everywhere. Oh, that must suck, man.
3: Dude, that's
4: that.
3: Torture. I feel like that's another level of torture.
4: You fart on yourself.
5: I bet you he will never cheat again.
3: Well, anyways, you guys, this story is going viral on the web. We actually had to fact check this, Marisol. Mm-hmm. Is this story even real or fake?
5: So not exactly. It's a little bit exaggerated on social media. It's actually based off a true story. In 2005, a woman in Pennsylvania pleaded guilty for she super glued his genitals to his ab area, and then she also glued his butt cheeks.
3: So, was it for cheating too?
5: Yeah, it was.
3: Oh God!
5: And she did.
4: Se mió el solo.
5: I know. 3 días in jail. I mean, she said it was worth it.
3: Once again, señores, we wanted to fact check this, you guys. No puedes creer todo lo que miras en las redes sociales, pero definitivamente esa historia has a little bit of truth to it.
5: And don't do it though.
3: Yeah.

0: 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El Paso. 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
1: Fuego, yeah.

So a viral discussion has people debating whether movie injuries would actually be fatal in real life, like walking away from an explosion or these huge falls. I feel like a lot of movies, they're so unrealistic porque en realidad, dices tú, te caes y te quebras la espalda, pero esas personas andan brincando de edificios a edificios. Like, what's the most unrealistic thing movies expect us to believe?

0: García se escapa por la banda. Flores sale a pararlo.
1: ¡Uf! ¡Qué entrada! ¡Es de amarilla!
0: ¡Esperen! ¿Qué hace esa viejita en la cancha?
1: ¿Es la abuelita de Flores?
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So this scam is bringing awareness on how you have to be careful with your card, kind of pushing for us to use tap-to-pay methods instead. Señoras y señores, an employee was caught sharing a customer's credit card details with a friend over FaceTime. Este video que se está haciendo viral ahorita es una trabajadora de Burger King donde ella, cuando pasaba las tarjetas físicas en el terminal, she had a friend on FaceTime waiting on the other side, y lo que sí es que ella le enseñaba la tarjeta y le tomaba como un screenshot y después volteaba la tarjeta al revés y le tomaba screenshot otra vez, captando la información del dueño de la tarjeta. What we're assuming is they would use it for online purchases. This is bringing awareness, you guys. Obviously, this person is now facing the full extent of the law. Obviously, este ya la cacharon en el acto. Pero, yeah, maybe that's how they would steal our information. Anyways, you got to be careful. One of the ways I think, and I'm going to suggest, is tap to pay. It's probably the safest way.

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1: Hey, Titi me preguntó si tengo muchas novias, hoy tengo a una, mañana a otra, hey, pero no hay boda. 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
2: Señoras, señores, este hombre se está haciendo viral en las redes sociales porque se llevó su computadora completa, his whole gaming setup, to the hospital as the wife was giving birth. We know this could be a lengthy process, but this guy, literally, no kidding, he took up quite a lot of the space of that room right there. And it kind of made it seem like the game was more important than what the wife was going to do.
0: Oh, yeah, I agree. That's not the time or place. Sorry, gamer guys.
2: Así es. 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
0: Sí.

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1: Salome, reina. 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
2: Vamos a ver.

0: Esa canción es puro Medellín.
1: So what is the first thing you think of when I tell you Labro Meat is coming to stores near you? And I'm telling you this because it's actually approved federally, meaning that you're going to see more Labro Meat in, you know, your markets. Yeah, esto, some states actually banned it. Así como Texas y Florida, they actually banned the lab-grown meat. Pero esta carne se fabrica, not in farms, actually in like steel tanks, you guys. Anyways, a parecer mucho de la carne que uno consume puede ser que en fast food, or in some cases it's probably going to be a cheaper option to enjoy meat options, you know, like burgers and stuff with lab-grown meats. Anyways, your thought to that, and would you be down to try, or would that be replacing, you know, actual animal meat? How do you think about that? Your thoughts, like always, on the Instagram, Hector M Radio.

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Si tú eres una de las personas that likes to do a first good impression, you gotta make sure you do these things, man. And I think it's common sense, but we're gonna talk about it porque hay personas como que inconscientemente hacen esto. Are you one of those people that interrupt others when they're talking? Especially if you're meeting someone for the first time, you don't want to do that, man. So be careful with interrupting others. Una de las cosas that makes a bad impression is being late without an explanation. O sea, nomás llegar y hacer como que el tiempo de la otra persona no valía, ¿no? So that's a big no-no. But also, looking at your phone while someone is talking to you, that is the worst. Now, you probably don't want to complain in front of someone, especially if you're just meeting that person for X motivo. Those are the top things that you probably need to look out for if you're trying to avoid making a bad impression.

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